Good morning again. Thank you for joining me here on the Morning Train program. My name is Wayne. Welcome to the second hour of just great music. There's plenty more to come. 1927 just told us the story. And here's another one from ELO. Thank you for the last train to run. All aboard. Bye, everyone. Good morning.

The Bayside is the opening of the Capalabar Town Centre in 1996, with a library, community centre and council customer service centre. The Bayside is Bay FM, the heart and soul of the Bayside and beyond.

0: Rap and Rick Price. Walk Away, Renee. Hey, you're looking for a great day out? Well, the Bayside Model Train Club show is back for its third annual event, bringing together train enthusiasts and families for a fun-filled showcase of model railways. Yep, you can head along to the Birkdale Sports Club on Randall Road, Birkdale, not this weekend, but the next weekend, Saturday, May 23 and Sunday, May 24, from 9 a.m. to 4 p.m. each day. 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Hey, the band Weezer have got it. They've got the right idea. They're heading off to find an island in the sun. That's next, Bay FM.
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0: 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Well, he had so many memorable hits, didn't he? And that was just one of them. Neil Diamond, I Am, I Said. Are we going to take a short break and Cole Chisler back in? 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
11: 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That's this Saturday the 16th from 5 p.m. at Stradivarius Art Gallery, Raby Bay Harbour, right next to Cold Rock.
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0: 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Jennifer Page with her number one hit here in Australia back in 1998, Crush. Well, more big hits are on the way. The Little River Band are going to tell us it's a long way to where we're going. That's next here on Bay FM.
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I had a girlfriend 10 years ago. Now, no, I've had other ones in between that. I'm talking about this particular one. She used to wake me up in the middle of the night and ask me questions, you know, just out of the blue. 3 o'clock in the morning. Carl, what? What? She says, tell me the truth. I said, I'll try. She says, do you find me attractive? I said, I can't even see you.

100.3 Bay FM. That's Blur and Song 2. And the boys of Summer drop by thanks to Don Henley. Well, the news, sport and weather will drop by very shortly. And to get us there, Mr. Ray Parker Jr. Ray, well, he just celebrated a birthday, what, a couple of weeks ago? He turned 72 years young. And if you're afraid of ghosts, well, raise the man to call if only I had his number. This is Bay FM. Good morning to you.

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1: Hi, guys. 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
2: 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There's a town about 3 miles that way. I'm sure you'll find a couple guys there.
1: Okay, thanks.
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Thanks again for your company and for staying with me here on the Morning Train program. You're with Wayne. I do hope you are enjoying our little musical journey. Stay on board. We've still got plenty more stops to make and we're just rocking in the free world. So why don't you make me smile? Come up and see me. AFM, good morning.

The Bayside is farmers by the dozen arriving in a part of the Redlands named after George Thorne to grow bananas, citrus and mangoes in the area we know as Thornlands. The Bayside is Bay FM, the heart and soul of the Bayside and beyond.

0: 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Well, it must be a popular thing to do, walking in Memphis. That was Cher and her take on that song. 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
1: Did you know the plover is also known as a masked lapwing? 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

0: 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REM with a song that they hoped would reach out to those doing it a little tough. Everybody Hurts from 1992. The band Texas were there with I Don't Want a Lover, Hey, I Just Need a Friend. And Creedence Clearwater Revival took us back to the early 70s with Hey Tonight. Coming up, and if you hear a few sirens, then could be a jailbreak. AC/DC are next, Bay FM. We're rocking
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He was chasing.

Bay FM. That's Crowded House and Distant Sun. Well, I'm about to head off down the distant highway. Thank you for your company today. Stay tuned. More great music is on the way right after the news. I thought right now we'd jump into the car and head off to Pasadena with JPY. Enjoy your weekend.

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0: Hello, Sue. 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
1: Hi, Dave. How are you doing?
0: Geez, the weeks go by quick.
1: Oh, they certainly do, especially as you get older.
0: Uh-huh. And I'm not really enjoying the weather this Friday. It's gone cold, it's wet and drizzly, sometimes the sun's out, then it's bucketing down again. Anyway, we're here to cheer everyone up with some great music and a very special treat for you in the second hour, which will tell you a little bit more about the beginning of the second hour, an hour's time roughly, and I'm still dusting my hands.
1: Right.
0: So what music have you got for us this hour?
1: Well, A Flock of Seagulls is going to visit us later on.
0: Oh.
1: We've got Brian Ferry and the Romantics.
0: And to kick off this hour, Abracadabra and the Steve Miller Band. You're Sue and Dave on Bay FM.

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1: 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That's this Saturday the 16th from 5pm at Stradivarius Art Gallery, Raby Bay Harbour, right next to Cold Rock.
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0: Brian Ferry and Slave to Love. And before that, Split Enz and I Got You. Now, Sue, you've got a very important community service announcement there from Star.
1: Yes, I have, Dave. 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

0: Right.
1: Yeah, so for more info, go to starcommunityservices.org.au.
0: And, of course, it's the magic round this weekend.
1: Oh, it is.
0: There are going to be some very wet people watching them go around the field. Oh, dear. Now, you're great at researching things and sayings and what certain things mean. You've done a Friday the 13th?
1: Yeah, because I didn't know where it came from.
0: No, nor did I. I thought it was when you bought lottery tickets and things. Or don't walk under a ladder.
1: Oh, yeah. No, apparently 13 people were present on the night before Jesus' death, which occurred on a Friday. So that's the Last Supper.
0: Wow, and that's where it came from.
1: Mm.
0: Interesting.
1: Yeah.
0: Okay. Anne Marie now and Kiss My Uh-Oh with Sue and Dave.

0: 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This is John Busby. I play in a band called Halfway.
1: It's Belle Keel, a songwriter and producer from Melbourne.
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0: 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You also need to have a personable, positive nature to converse with clients and maintain their high standards of customer service and care, and artificial turf experience will be well regarded. An experienced wood machinist and factory hand is required at Stairway Solutions in Redland Bay. You must have experience with solid timber, and experience specifically with timber and stairs and balustrades will be a bonus. The role also includes heavy lifting and working with heavy machinery, so previous experience with both of these is a must. You need to have a positive attitude, good communication skills, along with the ability to multitask and show initiative. And two parts dismantlers are needed at Capella Bar Records on Monday to Friday between 8am and 5pm, and previous experience is preferred and you must have your own tools. We have a current range of vacancies and you can see the full details for each role on our website at bayfm.org.au. This has been another free community service announcement from Bay FM. 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

0: Whoa, cold finish. The Waterboys and Hole of the Moon. And look at my hand, Sue. Putrid. Oh, putrid.
1: They
0: awful.
1: Are disgusting, Dave.
0: Sue came up with this wonderful idea of having a mouldy oldie.
1: That's
0: so
1: right, blame me.
0: Crawling through the record library, not much lighting, cobwebs everywhere. I got what you wanted. And that is coming up in the next few minutes. A lot of fun. Stay listening. Travelling Wilburys, handled with care. You're with Sue and Dave on Bay FM, the Rhythm of the Bay.

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0: One call away. Before that, John Cougar and Hurts So Good. Here's your record, Sue.
1: Well, make it good, buddy.
0: Make it good. I haven't used a turntable in years. Hang on a second. Just lift that up there, put it on.
1: Oh, whoa.
0: Jeez.
1: Have you cleaned the needle?
0: No, I forgot. I didn't know you had. Well, of course, you did that, didn't you? Anyway, here's your golden, moldy oldie.

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0: jeez.
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0: No, I forgot. I didn't know you had... Well, of course, you did that, didn't you? Anyway, here's your golden, moldy oldie.

0: That was my Moldy Oldie.
1: I know. Tin. Wow.
0: Mm.
1: What's about Tin? Can you tell us anything about them?
0: Yeah, they were an Australian pop rock band in the early 1970s and heavily produced and mentored by Maurice Gibb of the Bee Gees. Ooh. And he produced their 1970 debut album, played multiple instruments on it, and helped secure their international hit, Toast of Marmalade for Tea, in 1971.
1: International hit, was it?
0: Mm.
1: Wow.
0: Which peaked at number 20 on the Billboard Hot 100.
1: Absolutely amazing. 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

0: Austin and Amanda. Well, guess what? That 2 hours is nearly up.
1: Oh, it's going too quick.
0: Got to make way for Adam.
1: Oh, yes, we do, don't we?
0: Absolutely. And looks like it's not a very good weekend coming up either. It's more probably an indoor weekend.
1: Yes, definitely.
0: Board games or footy, whatever you want to do.
1: Yeah, board games would be good.
0: Yeah, I haven't played a board game in years. All right, Sue, well, I'll catch you again next week.
1: You will, Ollie.
0: And thank God it's Friday, and keep dry and keep warm. Bye for now.
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1: 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What are we gonna hear today, Aidan?
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1: That's right, get your dancing pants on. But first, we're gonna hear something from a Brisbane artist, or two of them, in fact. They're called Juno. And about 3 years ago, they came out with this track called Sunburn, here on Bay FM 100.3.

0: 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It's school pickup time, and reduced speed zones are now active around primary, high schools and colleges. 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

0: You just listened to Pet Shop Boys with their track Always On My Mind. Before that, you heard Jet Airliner by the Steve Miller Band and Sunburn by Juno. And next up, we have You Spin Me Round by Dead or Alive here on the Rhythm of the Bay.
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2: 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Don't miss our rare and special exhibition. That's this Saturday the 16th from 5pm at Stradivarius Art Gallery, Raby Bay Harbour, right next to Cold Rock.
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0: the wonderful Kit Genesis from inner North Melbourne, and a brand new track from her from March. That track was called Childlike. And you're on Bay FM 100.3, The Rhythm of the Bay, and the show you're going to like this, our new and interesting music show. On the interesting side, we heard KC and the Sunshine Band, Please Don't Go, and Dead or Alive, You Spin Me Around Like a Record, bringing eye patches back, Aiden. Coming up is one of your favourites, Yes Boone.
1: Yeah, my absolute favourite.
0: And Lady Gaga.
1: Yeah, that's my real favourite.
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0: big on the dance floor these days. Al Yes Boon. That's not his name, it's Yes Boon. All I Really Want was the name of that track. I think Yes Boon was originally from Adelaide, but is now based in Sydney, where the dance floors are probably a little bit more hopping. Here on Bay FM 100.3, you're going to like this today with Aidan and Adam. We also heard before that Lady Gaga with her tracks. Bloody Mary from Born This Way from 2011.
1: Yeah.
0: And what are we hearing next, Aidan?
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0: 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It's school pickup time, and reduced speed zones are now active around primary, high schools and colleges. 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
1: 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That's this Saturday the 16th from 5pm at Stradivarius Art Gallery, Raby Bay Harbour, right next to Cold Rock.
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0: And that was T-Rex with Mambo Sun off of their album Electric Warrior. And just before that, you heard Tainted Love by Soft Cell.
1: Now, let's hear some Foreigner. 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This is a version that was produced by Mutt Lang. Mutt Lang was the producer for AC/DC and did a lot of big bands from about the early 90s onwards. And he did this track for Foreigner, and it's called Urgent. It's the Mutt Extended Mix here on BFM 100.3.

0: John Lennon and Yoko Ono from 1980, and Double Fantasy was the name of the album. That, of course, was Woman. Here on Bay FM 100.3 and the program You're Gonna Like This, our new and interesting music show where we bring you lots of new Australian songs alongside a lot of interesting songs from the Bay FM library. And here's a new one from Aidan.
1: Yeah, this one I'm very excited for. It's one of my personal favourites from Chanel Beads. This is Police Scanner from their 2024 album Your Day Will Come. Chanel Beads are a two-piece electronic duo made of Shane Lavers and Maya Colette. They're actually playing in Brisbane in 2 weeks in the Bright Side, so I'll definitely be there. And their new album coming out is also called Your Day Will Come. I've never heard of an artist doing that before, but very excited to play this one.
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0: 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It's school pickup time, and reduced speed zones are now active around primary, high schools and colleges. Please observe these reduced speed zones and respect the safety of our young Baysiders. Another community announcement from Bay FM. 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

0: That's something brand new from Brisbane and the band Peachy. They're releasing their EP, their debut EP, Body Horror, on Saturday night at the Junk Bar. And that track was called Gutted, here on Bay FM 100.3 on You're Gonna Like This, our new and interesting music show. Before Peachy, we heard Adam and the Ants, probably my first favourite band, with the track Ant Music. And we started off with Chanel Beads.
1: Yeah, my favourite band.
0: Police Scanner. Came out this year, I believe. Is that right?
1: This is 2024, but they have another album with the same name coming out in a couple of weeks.
0: Oh, that's tricky.
1: Yeah.
0: Coming up in a few minutes' time, we're going to hear something brand new as well in terms of within the last couple of years, The Boys, from their album from a couple of years ago. They're a group of four women from Sydney. And we're also going to hear The Ohms, also new, here on Bay FM 100.3.
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1: G'day everybody, checking all things traffic in the Bay Area. Already heavy southbound on the gateway this afternoon. A lot of that trouble certainly at its worst just off the Port of Brisbane motorway. Through Tingalpa, Manly and Wynnum Road both busy. Greencamp Road has some holdups to Savo. A lot of congestion building on the southbound run towards the Capalaba State High School on Mount Cotton Road. Looks pretty busy as well. Morton and Redland Bay Road, even Finucane Road heavy on the run through Alexandra Hills. More traffic soon on 100.3 Bay FM.
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5: 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In fact, his work has recently been commissioned by Formula One star Oscar Piastri. Don't miss our rare and special exhibition. That's this Saturday the 16th from 5pm at Stradivarius Art Gallery, Raby Bay Harbour, right next to Cold Rock.
3: 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I know you're gonna-

0: And that was No Chance by Ohms. Before that, we had Totally Completely Fine by The Boys.
1: How strange was that one?
0: Yeah, funky.
1: Yeah. I like how he name drops Devo, though, as an influence. That's pretty cool. So, we're going to play some Devo. Devo, of course, were one of the most progressive bands pretty much of the 20th century and still playing heavily around the traps these days. Good old Devo. Get it in you. 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

0: And I Love Itchy in the Nets. That was their track Smelly Boys from their album from late last year called Greetings from Itchy and the Nets. They're from Sydney, a three-piece girl band. Really love them. Bit of garage rock. Bring it on. Before that, we heard Sabrina Carpenter with her track Taste. Foster the People with Pumped Up Kicks. Eurythmics. Another one of the bands that I was really into when I was a kid. I Saved the World Today. And Devo with their track Whip It. What are we going to hear next, Aiden?
1: Next up, we're going back in time a bit. We have I Saw Her Standing There by the Beatles. And believe it or not, I had a big Beatles thing when I was in high school.
0: We all have.
1: But I was like obsessed with them. I had like all the paraphernalia, the merch, like I collected every album they had on records. I know it's a bit basic, but I knew like every bit of Beatles trivia there was. I was really, really into them. So,
0: yeah. Very good. One-handed is Paul McCartney.
1: Handed?
0: Yeah.
1: Left-handed.
0: Oh, cool.
1: Everyone knows that.
0: Yeah.
1: So is Ringo. He plays the drums left-handed.
0: Ooh.
1: Did you know that?
0: No. Anyway, the Beatles, I Saw Her Standing There here on Bay FM 100.3. More garage rock.

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0: and that was Shut Your Eyes by Snow Patrol. Before that, you heard Day After Day by Badfinger, and I Saw Her Standing There by The Beatles.
1: Snow Patrol, they did very well during the period when people say that music was a fairly disposable thing. What did I call it? Landfill?
0: Landfill, yeah.
1: It was a bit of a landfill period from about 2000 to about 2020, really. Gosh, that's putting a lot of people in the landfill basket, isn't it? But yeah, Snow Patrol were huge during that time, and Shut Your Eyes was the name of that track. That's the end of the show. Thanks for joining us, Aidan.
0: Yeah, thank you so much.
1: And make sure that you do join us on Saturday night at 10 p.m. for our purest version of You're Gonna Like This, where we play only new Australian music, and you're going to hear a lot of the stuff we played today, and also stuff from our own personal library and things you've heard over the last couple of weeks. So signing off here on You're Gonna Like This, we'll catch you later.

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1: G'day everybody, checking all things traffic in the Bay Area. Still busy southbound the gateway, especially off the bridge there. Looks like it does build a little more down towards Old Cleveland Road and then again picks up through Mount Gravatt Capella Bar Road. Further east, there's a bit of congestion just coming out of Ormiston this afternoon, westbound Old Cleveland Road. Busy on the southbound run, Allenby Road. There's some holdups, Wellington Street at Finucane Road 2, Moreton and Redland Bay Road, heavy through Capella Bar. More traffic soon on 100.3 Bay FM.
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4: 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That's this Saturday the 16th from 5pm at Stradivarius Art Gallery, Raby Bay Harbour, right next to Cold Rock.
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0: AFM 100.3 traffic.
1: Still those southbound holdups on the gateway. Pretty much calms down once you're south of Mount Gravatt, Capalabar Road. Now, it is still quite heavy through Capalabar Central, Moreton and Redland Bay Road. Birkdale Road looks a little congested. Some holdups, Wellington Street and Finucane Road. Even a little bit of delay on the run Wynnum Road up towards the Wynnum Plaza there. It's the latest traffic on 100.3 Bay FM.
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2: Here's the Redland City Minute's quick look at what's happening around the city. First up, Redland City's SES unit has marked 50 years of service, with past and present volunteers, families and community supporters gathering to celebrate the milestone. Mayor Joss Mitchell acknowledged the unit's long service to the city, while long-serving member Tony Daniels shared reflections from the early days of the Redlands SES. Also this week, a familiar Cleveland waterfront landmark is gone. The old Expo 88 tower at Toondah Harbour has been removed by SeaLink after more than three decades beside the ferry terminal. The tower originally came from Brisbane's World Expo 88 site and had become a well-known marker for locals heading to and from North Stradbroke Island.
3: Redlands locals are also being encouraged to support Special Olympics athletes heading to the 2026 National Games in Melbourne. A fundraising luncheon will be held at Barcella Restaurant in Victoria Point in June, with a two-course meal, entertainment, guest speakers and raffles, helping local athletes represent the region. There's also new public art funding on the way for the Redlands Coast Eco Precinct as part of a wider Southeast Queensland Arts and Architecture program. The project is expected to bring new artwork into local public spaces and strengthen community connection through culture.
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0: Clarence Carter passed away at the age of 90. Australian singer Deltra Goodrum will follow in the footsteps of ABBA and Celine Dion this weekend. She's made it through to the Eurovision Grand Final in Vienna. And finally, to the Australian share market, the All Ords has closed down 14 points at 88.70. One Australian dollar was buying around 71.6 US cents. This is Air News.
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0: AFL and former Carlton General Manager Brad Lloyd is urging former Blues coach Michael Voss to take a much-needed break following his resignation. Voss officially stepped down this week after a 1-8 start to the season. Lloyd says being in the top job can be very stressful.
2: Brian Cook said to me once, coming out of these sort of roles, you almost need to reset your nervous system to a degree, and that was, I've never heard it put that way. And so, yeah, I'd be going to have a break and just really wind down, get away, get out of the bubble, get some sun.
0: Port Adelaide and the Gold Coast Suns have the AFL action tonight, that game in Darwin. The NRL's Magic Round is set to expand next year as part of a fresh deal securing the event in Queensland until 2032. Competition for the showpiece was fierce, with several expensive bidders fighting to snatch the event. Queensland Premier David Crisafulli says it's going to be bigger and better than ever.
3: We've locked in another day, so there'll be a double header on Thursday night with the extra team coming in. That's great. Wednesday will be a standalone women's Wednesday night clash in Townsville. There'll be a regional grassroots footy carnival that builds up to that, so we're going to drive interest in the regions as well.
0: Perth golfer Minwoo Lee shares the lead with six other players after the first round of the US PGA Championship played in Pennsylvania. Fellow Aussies Cameron Smith and Jason Day also made a strong start to the major, sitting two shots off the pace. Australian Independent Radio News.
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5: Looking at the latest weather forecast for the Bayside, tonight we can expect overcast skies with patchy rain in nearby areas. Winds are moving at around 19 kilometres per hour, contributing to a cooler night. Tomorrow, the weather continues with patchy rain and a possible 4 millimetres of rainfall. Temperatures are expected between 15 and 22. Right now in Manly, it's 20. That's the latest conditions across the Bayside, with thanks to Totally Workwear, your local workwear specialist. 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

0: 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You also need to have a personable, positive nature to converse with clients and maintain their high standards of customer service and care, and artificial turf experience will be well regarded. An experienced wood machinist and factory hand is required at Stairway Solutions in Redland Bay. You must have experience with solid timber, and experience specifically with timber and stairs and balustrades will be a bonus. The role also includes heavy lifting and working with heavy machinery, so previous experience with both of these is a must. You need to have a positive attitude, good communication skills, along with the ability to multitask and show initiative. And two parts dismantlers are needed at Capalabar Records on Monday to Friday between 8am and 5pm, and previous experience is preferred and you must have your own tools. We have a current range of vacancies and you can see the full details for each role on our website at bayfm.org.au. 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
1: 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Don't miss our rare and special exhibition. That's this Saturday the 16th from 5pm at Stradivarius Art Gallery, Raby Bay Harbour, right next to Cold Rock.
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0: 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Just great music.
1: Oh, yeah, listen to the music. Thanks to Nikki and a drive this afternoon. I hope you enjoyed the music. G'day, Kenny B is with you, TGIF, for the next couple of hours. And sit back, relax. Here's some great music for you coming up tonight. Do you want to be part of the show? Give me a bell in the studio. Kenny B is on the air, 07 35 181 003, or SMS me 0468 371 003. All right, a bit of a theme show tonight happening. We're going to go round the world, just like Magic Round. I figured I'd give us a bit of a theme tonight. So we're going to hit Britain, then we're going to go across to the USA, then we're going to hit good old Australian rock. So that's the order of the order tonight. If you'd like to hear one of those from your favourite artist in your favourite country, give me a bell and let's work out which country has the most requests tonight. All right, over the weekend, if you go into the football, great football weather, just a slight chance of a shower or two on both Saturday and Sunday. Overnight low 16, top of 24 and 25. All right, enough talk. Let's get into it right now. We're going to keep on the theme. That was Give Me Some Loving. I like the Blues Brothers version better as well, but had a request for that one before my show, so we got it on. And here's the first of our British rock off the rack. It's a bit of Doors. Roll, baby, roll. Here we go. You with Kenny B, TGIF.

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0: Rockin' the Bay with Kenny B on Bay FM. More than just great music. You're with TGIF Friday night. Hope you've had a good week and looking forward to a great weekend. Put those feet up, turn the volume up, and get into some tracks. Don't forget to give me a call if you'd like to have a shout out or your favourite song. Our theme tonight, Round the World, we've just done UK, US, then Australia. We're heading back around the block right now with a little bit of UK stuff before we head back towards Australia. Let's keep on rocking.
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Bay FM live and local here with Kenny B. Shout outs to Steve, Mick, Ian and Lionel. 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Thank you for your support as always and hope you're enjoying the music so far. All right, heading across again, the ditch to the far side, to the UK. This track goes out to Travis. And the track after that's a special request going out to Jared on Stratty as well. A little bit of Elton John, one of the UK's most popular record sales and live performances as well. Let's get it on. Classic Elton John. You're with Kenny B.

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0: Bit of Fooey's. There goes Mighty Hero. Nothing like a bit of classic rock to finish off the Hour of Power. All right, we got plenty more coming up. Sit back down, strap yourself in. We're going to get heavy. This next band is touring in November. I saw them about 8 months ago, and they were amazing then, but they didn't play any of their golden oldies. Missed that altogether. But this time they're coming back with a greatest hits show. It is an amazing visual show. Loud and proud, jumping into the mosh pit. Let's get things rocking now with their number one classic hit, in my honest opinion, one of their greatest. A bit of Iron Maiden, the best of British hard rock.
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1: Woe to you, O earth and sea, for the devil sends the beast with wrath, because he knows the time is short. Let him who hath understanding reckon the number of the beast, for it is a human number. Its number is 666.

Bay FM, Rhythm of the Bayou with Kenny B, TGIF. That was a cover track by Filthy Animals. Of course, Classic Divinyls, Boys in Town. I'm going to do a double play for you right now. And same band, Filthy Animals, Australia's supergroup. They are playing at Lefty's end of August. Very small venue, great band for live music to have some fun. 80s rock, you name it, they do it. Get your tickets and go along and support it. That will be a really good night. Only about 300 people in that venue, so make sure that you get along pretty early. They're selling fast. Here's another cover of theirs, and this one is, well, you'll know the song straight away, so I'm just going to get it on for you so that we can go from there. That's probably the easiest.

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1: 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Mum's happy and settled, she sees the same familiar faces, and she feels safe and secure.
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Next track going out as a special request to my number one listener and probably on the other programs of Bay FM as well. Heading out the islands on Stratty. This one's for Jared. You don't get more Australian than this track, so let's get it on as we count down towards the end of TGIF. Here's Men at Work. This one's for you, Jared.

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0: AFM live and local, you with Kenny B on TGIF. Well, my time is just about up. We went around the world tonight, the UK, the USA, and of course, Australia. What better way to finish off than with a classic Australian rock song? I will be back on Monday night with Australian Made. Hope you can join me and listen in then. Thank you for tuning in tonight. Thank you for hopefully enjoying the music. And I'll be back next Friday night as well for TGIF. Kenny B out the door. Have an awesome weekend, everybody. Rocking on with some Akka Dakka. Good night all.
1: There was a friend of mine on murder, and the judge's gavel fell. Jury found him guilty.

They were racing. Freedom! 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

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And the first time you touched me, I felt love. And after all this time,

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5: Next time wet and wild weather is approaching, take a moment to observe wildlife. 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

0: 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I hope you'll join me each week for a breath of fresh air. 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
2: Hi, this is Dave Faulkner here from the Hoodoo Gurus for RAD. I see a lot of things at gigs, mostly people having a good time and a few drinks. But what I hate to see is someone getting behind the wheel after they've been drinking. Being even a little bit over the limit makes it too easy to lose control and possibly lose your life or that of a friend. So if you plan to drink, plan ahead. Arrange a designated driver who won't drink or stay the night at a friend's place. Remember, music lives and you should too.
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1: 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That's this Saturday the 16th from 5pm at Stradivarius Art Gallery, Raby Bay Harbour, right next to Cold Rock.
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1: Hello there, I'm Terry Daniel. The battle lines between the government and opposition have been drawn as they sell their competing tax plans. Further details from Federal Politics Editor Michael Packie.
2: The Prime Minister and opposition leader both began their day in Canberra pitching their alternate budget policies to a young couple and a young entrepreneur.
3: Really nice to meet you.
2: Anthony Albanese believes reining in capital gains and negative gearing deductions for property investors will help more first home buyers enter the market.
4: We need to throw everything at this.
2: Angus Taylor argues the government's policies are punitive.
5: They are declaring war on aspiration in this country.
2: Labor is planning to use some of the proceeds from its measures to give all wage and salary earners an ongoing $250 tax offset from next year, while the coalition says it will index income tax brackets to inflation, which could see workers keep more of what they earn. Michael Packie, Canberra.
1: There's been a breakthrough in the standoff between the Victorian government and state teachers. The union has agreed to pay rises for teachers, principals and support staff of up to 32% over 4 years. Australian Education Union President Justin Mullaly says the deal brings Victoria in line with interstate counterparts.
6: These are significant pay increases that make Victorian teachers valued better than teachers in other states and territories.
1: Staying in Melbourne, and Border Force has prevented a 14-kilogram haul of cocaine from being smuggled into Melbourne. Christy Cooper reports.
7: The huge drug stash was found hidden in an air cargo shipment which arrived at Melbourne Airport last week. 2 tonnes of fruit pulp raised suspicion. Border Force x-rayed 16 tightly packed boxes and made a juicy discovery, 14 kilograms of cocaine packed inside the pulp. It's a huge win for authorities. Millions of dollars worth of cocaine's been prevented from hitting the streets. They're now trying to work out who's responsible. Christy Cooper, Melbourne.
1: Researchers have gained new insight into what makes koala milk so special in a bid to better care for orphan joeys. The endangered marsupial gives birth after a gestation period of just over a month. The Edith Cowan study has found mothers produce different types of milk throughout the joey's growth. Professor Michelle Colgrave says they're now able to replicate the milk more closely.
8: We can then take that knowledge and make those peptides and proteins and add them into a supplement, so that then you're providing a tailored nutrition that is suitable for the different stage of development for the koalas.
1: In air entertainment news, American soul singer Clarence Carter has died. He had a worldwide hit in 1970 with the song Patches.

0: Clarence Carter passed away at the age of 90. Australian singer Deltra Goodrum will follow in the footsteps of ABBA and Celine Dion this weekend. She's made it through to the Eurovision Grand Final in Vienna. And finally, to the Australian share market, the All Ords has closed down 14 points at 88.70. One Australian dollar was buying around 71.6 US cents. This is Air News.
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0: AFL and former Carlton General Manager Brad Lloyd is urging former Blues coach Michael Voss to take a much-needed break following his resignation. Voss officially stepped down this week after a 1-8 start to the season. Lloyd says being in the top job can be very stressful.
2: Brian Cook said to me once, coming out of these sort of roles, you almost need to reset your nervous system to a degree. And that was, I've never heard it put that way. And so, yeah, I'd be going to have a break and just really wind down, get away, get out of the bubble, get some sun.
0: Port Adelaide and the Gold Coast Suns have the AFL action tonight, that game in Darwin. The NRL's Magic Round is set to expand next year as part of a fresh deal securing the event in Queensland until 2032. Competition for the showpiece was fierce, with several expensive bidders fighting to snatch the event. Queensland Premier David Crisafulli says it's going to be bigger and better than ever.
3: We've locked in another day, so there'll be a doubleheader on Thursday night with the extra team coming in. That's great. Wednesday will be a standalone women's Wednesday night clash in Townsville. There'll be a regional grassroots footy carnival that builds up to that, so we're going to drive interest in the regions as well.
0: Perth golfer Minwoo Lee shares the lead with six other players after the first round of the US PGA Championship played in Pennsylvania. Fellow Aussies Cameron Smith and Jason Day also made a strong start to the major, sitting two shots off the pace. Australian Independent Radio News.
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5: Taking a quick look at the latest forecast across Brisbane's Bayside and surrounds. For today, expect a maximum of 22 with patchy rain nearby and humidity at 78%. Light rain will continue through the afternoon. Heading into tonight, the rain becomes patchier again. Tomorrow, a high of 22 is on the cards, with moderate rain expected, bringing around 12 millimetres. Right now, in Manly, it's 16. That's your Bayside forecast, thanks to Totally Workwear, locally owned and operated. 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

and ACDC getting things moving there. You shook me all night long. Good morning and welcome to Saturday Sunrise. I'm back on deck after a week away cruising. It's great to be back with you. So let's ease into the weekend with some cracking music right here on Bay FM 100.3. And now here is Paul McCartney and Wings and Band on the Run.

0: 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Coming up, we've got everything from big sing-along classics to a few tracks that just feel right on this Saturday morning. Stick around, there's plenty more coming your way. I'm Rob Weeks, you're on Sunrise.
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Bonnie Tyler there with Holding Out for a Hero. That's a great way to roll through Saturday morning. We've got more music on the way to keep you company wherever you're headed next, and that will be with Cameron, who's got the best of the 70s and 80s next. Have a great weekend. 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

Good morning, Cameron Keller with you for the next 2 hours as we trip down memory lane for the best of the 70s and 80s. It was the music that made us. And often where it made us was in a pub, seeing an Australian band on a Friday or Saturday night. Actually, often, sometimes both. I was talking to a friend of mine the other day about how I'm seeing Ross Wilson of Mondo Rock and Daddy Cool fame in a pub down here in Cleveland in a couple of weeks, and I just can't wait for that. And we started talking about, a million years ago when we were young, some of the Australian bands we used to see, often before they went on to Countdown and often before they went on to huge international success. So this is that. 2 hours of Aussie bands you would have seen in a pub at some stage in the 70s and 80s. So between now and 8 o'clock, we have the Divinyls, Masters Apprentices, the Angels, Richard Clapton. Oh, we've got the Radiators too. I just can't wait for that. But we had Skyhooks to kick us off. Up now, we have Australian Crawl with The Boys Light Up. And The Flowers, before they were Ice House, with their song Ice House. Great to have your company this morning. You're on Bay FM, across the Bayside and beyond.

0: Oh, how fantastic were Mental as Anything? And that was their debut single from 1979, written by their lead singer, Martin Plaza, which has to be one of the great names in Australian music. Now, one thing I found putting the music together for today is how many great Australian bands I had to leave out. So if we get to the end and you've got an Australian band you saw in a pub in the 70s and 80s, I would love to hear it on 0468 371 003. I'd give it our text number again, 0468 371 003. I'd love to hear from you. And look, if I get enough of them, I think I've got to put on another show because there's another 20 or 30 great bands we could have included. Coming up now, the Divinyls, Boys in Town, and another beauty, Hush, Glad All Over. How fantastic. Weren't we lucky to have such great music here in Australia? You're on Bay FM, the rhythm of the Bay.
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6: 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That's this Saturday the 16th from 5 p.m. at Stradivarius Art Gallery, Raby Bay Harbour, right next to Cold Rock.
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That is such a classic, isn't it, by INXS? And in their early days, way before stardom, they were absolutely brilliant in a pub. I'd like to let you know about Sunday Mornings with Karen. With Easy Like Sunday Morning, it's between 8 a.m. and 10 a.m. Expect breezy vibes, soft rock classics, and feel-good favourites to start your Sunday. So do yourself a favour, as the great man Molly Meldrum would say. Molly was involved in the next song. It was written by Johnny Young, and he wrote it with Ronnie Burns in mind. But, the great man Molly got involved and suggested this fella, Russell Morris, It's the Real Thing. Here on Bay FM 100.3, we're the real thing too. Great to have your company this morning.

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Oh, that was the Master's Apprentices there from 1971. 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

0: AFM National News, brought to you by Manly Harbour Village, where Brisbane meets the bay.
1: Hello, I'm Kim Cartwright. The opposition has welcomed the listing of neo-Nazi group White Australia as a banned hate organisation. The federal government has used new laws to make the declaration. People found to be involved with the group will face up to 15 years in prison. A Brazilian national has been jailed over the death of award-winning Perth author Brenda Walker. Jamie Smith with more.
2: Lucas Martins da Silva was driving more than 40 kilometres an hour over the speed limit when he struck the 67-year-old who was crossing Kings Park Road in December of 2024. Martins da Silva pleaded guilty to aggravated dangerous driving causing death. In sentencing, Judge Wendy Gillen said she needed to send a message to the community, jailing the 31-year-old for 4 years, backdated to March. He'll be eligible for parole in just under 2 years.
1: Melbourne police have charged two boys and a man as part of Operation Eclipse, which is investigating incidents at hospitality venues. Here's Arthur Stevens.
3: Detectives carried out two search warrants yesterday morning at Whittlesea, north of Melbourne. Two boys were arrested and have been charged with criminal damage by fire, possessing drugs of dependence and a firearm, and theft, including that of a car. It follows an alleged incident where Molotov cocktails were thrown at South Melbourne's George Hotel early on the 2nd of May. Police have also arrested a 20-year-old man at Tarneit, and he's been charged over weapons offences. Arthur Stevens, Melbourne.
1: There's been a breakthrough in the standoff between the Victorian government and the state's teachers. The union has agreed to pay rises for teachers, principals and support staff of up to 32% over 4 years. Australian Education Union President Justin Mullaly says the deal brings Victoria in line with interstate counterparts.
4: These are significant pay increases that make Victorian teachers valued better than teachers in other states and territories.
1: Three in four women fleeing domestic violence are being turned away from shelters amid the housing crisis. New data from support service Women's Community Shelters shows for the first time children make up more than half of residents in their shelters. Chief Executive Annabelle Daniel says her organisation is seeking help from the community to be able to provide more beds.
5: The work that we're doing is creating new shelters and new safe beds so that there are more safe places for women and kids to go. And when women come to our shelters, we provide them with lots of love and care and wraparound support.
1: A mango farm in the Northern Territory town of Katherine is celebrating a juicy triumph after claiming the nation's top prize at an annual mango congress in Queensland. Sarah Patterson with more.
6: Nick Ormsby and Whitney Dollimore of Razor Rock Farms have 30 hectares of honey gold mango trees under production and have been growing the premium variety of the fruit since 2017. Now, Razor Rock Farms has been named Honey Gold Grower of the Year at the Pinata Farms Mango Congress in Yeppoon. Nick says to be recognised in this way means their farm is producing great quality fruit, benefiting not just the mango industry as a whole, but the consumer as well. And what makes a great quality honey gold mango? Well, it's orange, as a mango should be. It has a great taste and a great shelf life.
1: This is Air News.
0: AFM Sport, brought to you by Hammond Four-Wheel Drive Tyres and More. They have you covered on road and off road.
1: After an early power performance in the first half, which saw Port Adelaide take the lead in the second term, the Gold Coast Suns then produced a mid-match blitz to take the game in Darwin yet again. Terry Daniel reports.
7: The Gold Coast Suns' love affair with Darwin has continued, claiming their 10th straight Darwin Stadium AFL win. The Suns' Christian Petrarca telling Fox Footy the mix of sport and Northern Territory hospitality really works.
8: Darwin's been amazing. The last 8 days has been incredible. Such a beautiful part of the world and really, really enjoyed it up here. Yeah. I think we're all playing our best footy when we're having that balance and having that that balance between life and footy. So I'm really enjoying being up here. Biggest fish off course, excited. So, and a few boys caught some snapper, so it was, we cooked it up, which was nice.
7: Port Adelaide going down to the Gold Coast Suns 15-8-98 to 10-13-73. Terry Daniel, Air Sport.
1: The Cronulla Sharks defeated Canterbury Bulldogs 38-16 in the second game. The Dolphins took the win over South Sydney Rabbitohs 32-10. Meanwhile, the NRL Magic Round could be hampered with a bit of rain today, with showers around for this afternoon's games. Patrons encouraged to take a poncho to the stadium. And Auckland FC is the first team through to the A-League Men's Grand Final. They've won their playoff with Adelaide 4-1 on aggregate. Australian Independent Radio News.
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10: Taking a quick look at the latest forecast across Brisbane's Bayside and surrounds. Today in Brisbane, we're expecting a high of 22 with patchy rain nearby, and it's currently partly cloudy with 94% humidity. Winds are light at around 12.6 kilometres per hour. Cloud builds later today as we move into the afternoon. Tonight, the temperature will settle at 16. Looking ahead to tomorrow, plan for moderate rain with up to 12 millimetres expected and a high of 22. Right now in Cleveland, it's 16. That's the latest forecast for the Bayside with thanks to Totally Workwear, your local workwear specialist. 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

That was Happy Man by the Sunny Boys. And yes, they played in pubs all around Australia. They were absolutely fantastic. And that's the theme of today, is Aussie pub bands from the 70s and 80s. I'm Cameron Keller, and it's great to have your company. I'll be with you through until 8 o'clock for the second hour of The Music That Made Us. Now, I'm going to give you the text number again to let me know of any bands you saw that we miss out on today, because I had to leave so many out, and I'd love to hear a story. Did you meet your significant other there that night or whatever? 0468 371 003, 0468 371 003. I'd love to hear it, and if I can play that song over the next couple of weeks, because I think we're going to have another edition of this, I'd be really happy to. Coming up now, Daddy Cool with Eagle Rock and Men at Work. Who can it be now? 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

0: That was one of Brisbane's and Australia's best there, The Saints, with Know Your Product. Now, before 8 o'clock, we have a band that went on to be absolutely enormous, but before that, they went down on the back of a truck down Swanston Street in Melbourne, so don't go anywhere. That's a great way to finish the hour. Up now, a band that, I've seen them twice in the last year in pubs here, once in Wynnum. It was absolutely fantastic. The Radiators with No Tragedy and Richard Clapton, Girls on the Avenue. 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

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I'd like to let you know about Legacy Volunteer session coming up on May the 20th from 10 until 11 a.m. You can enjoy a morning tea and learn how you can support the families of Australian Defence Force veterans who have passed away as a result of their service. It's a meaningful opportunity to connect with a local cause and make a real difference in your community. For more information, ring Katie Marsh on 0424 908 702. Now, yes, it's all 70s and 80s, it's all Aussie, it's all what you'd hear in pubs at one time or another, and it's all fantastic. Right now, Stevie Wright, Black Eyed Bruiser from 1975, right here on Bay FM, right across the Bayside and beyond.

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0: That was Goanna with Solid Rock, and before that we had Sherbet. Now don't forget to text me 0468 371 003 if we've missed one of your favourites. Love to hear about it. So I'm Cameron. That's actually coming up towards the news now. Tony is ready to take over the chair from 8 o'clock on. He always has a fantastic show. Take us out. Ooh, two of Australia's best, AC/DC, on the back of a truck down Swanson Street, and Mondo Rock, Come Said the Boy. Have a great week, everybody. Bye for now.
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1: Hello, I'm Kim Cartwright. Neo-Nazis have become a designated hate group under new federal laws. Federal politics reporter Nelson Scott.
2: Earlier this year, the government passed legislation banning hate groups that promote anti-Semitism in response to the Bondi Beach terror attack. Neo-Nazis are the second organisation banned under the laws after Islamic extremists Hizb ut-Tahrir were barred in March. Labor says it made the decision based on ASIO advice. The group has used a number of aliases throughout its history, but is currently known as White Australia. Home Affairs Minister Tony Burke says anyone who joins or supports the neo-Nazis faces up to 15 years in jail.
3: Their views have no place in modern Australia.
2: The opposition has welcomed the neo-Nazis listing as a prohibited group. Nelson Scott, Canberra.
1: Three teenagers will face court charged with a string of break-ins across the New South Wales Central Coast. Donna Sirimana with more.
4: Detectives have laid 39 charges against the trio following a month-long spike in property crime. The boys, one aged 16 and two aged 15, were arrested at a home in Woi Woi yesterday. Police allege they were part of a criminal group that targeted six homes and a local business stretching from Patonga to Kilcare Heights, stealing four cars, handbags and wallets during their sprees. They're facing charges for aggravated break and enter, car theft and being armed with intent to commit an indictable offence. While the 16-year-old was granted bail to appear next month, the two 15-year-olds remain behind bars and will face a children's court today. Donna Sirimana reporting.
1: A North Queensland child sex offender fronted court yesterday after breaching travel reporting obligations. Federal police allege the man fled to Thailand on his yacht without notifying authorities. After being deported, the 57-year-old was arrested at Perth Airport. He now faces a maximum penalty of just 5 years imprisonment. The Victorian branch of the Australian Education Union has reached an in-principle agreement that could settle a pay dispute between teachers and the state government. Teachers will receive a pay rise of between 28 and 32% over the coming 4 years, depending on their roles. The deal is a significant step towards ending the wages standoff, which saw tens of thousands of teachers and staff take part in their first statewide strike in 13 years, starting in March. Also in news, six passengers from a cruise ship struck down by the Hunter virus are quarantining in Perth. The group of five Australians and one New Zealander will undergo further testing at the Bullsbrook facility, where they'll stay for at least 3 weeks. Homicide detectives in Victoria are investigating the discoveries of the bodies of a man and a woman in Werribee after they were called to a welfare check at a Melton close property. And a new technique has been developed which may produce more effective cancer treatments. Researchers at the Australian National University have discovered how living cells communicate. Dr. Steve Lee says his team are already learning new things.
5: What we've discovered is that this technique allows us to almost see two cells holding hands, not physically speaking at hands, but they actually have formed bridges between them.
1: This is Air News.
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1: In AFL, Collingwood's six-point loss to Sydney has been made worse with Oscar Steen potentially ruled out for the remainder of the season with a knee injury. The Magpies were already undermanned after resting number one ruck Darcy Cameron with an ankle injury, leaving the bulk of the duties to Steen. Coach Craig McRae says it's not looking good for his young star ruckman.
6: Unfortunately, early diagnosis is a full reconstruction, but we'll again have to get scans to confirm all that, but yeah, that's sad.
1: The final score 11-15-81 to 10-15-75 in favour of the Swans. In the other match, Gold Coast Suns too good for Port Adelaide, 15-8-98 to 10-13-73. Hopes of an origin start for Rabbitohs legend Latrell Mitchell have taken a hit in his first game back after suffering a bulging disc. The star centre hobbled off the field early during his side's 32-10 Magic Round loss to the Dolphins. South's coach Wayne Bennett maintains he should be fine for game one against the Maroons.
7: Yeah, no, he's okay. He's not too bad. 12-day turnaround, I think he'll be right.
1: In rugby, Western Force coach Simon Cron says his playing group made it an easy decision to continue in his role. He's extended his tenure until the end of 2027.
8: I think for me it's all about who's sitting in the sheds and building their team and where they're at. I take a lot of confidence probably from them more than anything.
1: Australian Independent Radio News.
9: 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In fact, his work has recently been commissioned by Formula One star Oscar Piastri. Don't miss our rare and special exhibition. That's this Saturday the 16th from 5pm at Stradivarius Art Gallery, Raby Bay Harbour, right next to Cold Rock.
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15: We've got a partly cloudy day today as we head to a possible top of 24 degrees. We've got some sporadic light showers expected and some light winds, but apart from that, just cloud cover really. And we are currently sitting on 18 degrees on the Bayside. Tomorrow, a little bit wetter than today, and a possible top of 24 degrees.

0: Good morning and welcome to Bay FM 100.3. My name is Tony and we've got a special guest in the studio already. We've got the wonderful Karen in here. Good morning, Karen.
1: Good morning. Happy Saturday.
0: Happy Saturday indeed. And look, we have a very full show happening today. We're squeezing in that many interviews.
1: Yeah, just looking at your run sheet, it's amazing.
0: Oh, well, look, you know, I did type it up at 1 a.m, so excuse the typos. But look, before we dive into the music, there's two things we need to celebrate today.
1: Absolutely.
0: One, there's a big Bay FM wedding happening.
1: Big Bay FM wedding.
0: Oh, it's a big one. And the groom is also the birthday boy. Please welcome the legend himself, Mr. Jacko. Hello.
1: Yay.
2: Hello. I'll tell you what, that's got to go to the top of the for the intros.
0: Oh, thank you so much. Thank you so much. Look, it would have been better if we waited 20 minutes and I was actually technically awake.
2: Yeah.
0: So, that's okay.
2: Yeah, big day today. Birthday and get to marry my best mate. So that's going to be a huge afternoon. So
0: you are such a delicious catch of a man.
2: I was a bit worried about those clouds coming over, but I'm out of friends because we're doing the traditional, you know, don't see the bride until she walks down the aisle, so to speak. And so I went outside and took my shirt off. The clouds are disappearing. let's take a look at North Stradbroke Island Beach and Surf Report for the weekend. Showers today, they're saying increasing after 4 o'clock this afternoon. That was when I had the gun to the bureau's head. 25 degrees, southeasterly 10 to 15 knots. Swells coming in from the southeast, just under 1.5 metres. This afternoon, we can expect a low tide at 20 to 2, and it's a very big low, only 0.3 of a metre. So take it easy if you do decide to go out on the water. Tomorrow, we can expect showers, 25 degrees also. Southeasterly is 10 to 15 knots, and swells coming in from southwest at over 1.5 metres. So main beach closed both days. I'm predicting high tide tomorrow morning at 8 minutes past 8, and that's a 2 metre. So don't forget the lifeguards are still out and about at most beaches, so they're there to look after you and always swim between the flags.
0: Absolutely.
2: So did you hear the breaking news this morning, Tony?
0: No, I didn't. No, what was the breaking news?
2: The CEO of IKEA has just been elected Prime Minister of Sweden. He should have his cabinet together by the end of the weekend.
0: Hey, I did hear one the other day. What's orange and sounds like a parrot?
2: An orange parrot?
0: No, a carrot.
2: Oh, God.
0: Thank you.
2: Oh, geez, get in
1: surrounded by dad jokes.
0: Oh, I know. It's this level of humour that I will completely Jodie Foster throughout this entire program. Yes.
2: I was going to tell a railroad joke, but my train of thought didn't comprehend.
0: Go and get married. Go and have a nap.
2: So it's only about 6 hours and 49 minutes to go. So cute.
0: You're adorable. Adorable. I cannot wait to get down there.
2: And we're just about to sit down to breakfast at a mate's place. So, we'll turn it up.
0: Okay, beauty. We got music on the way from Foo Fighters, Bay City Rollers, Roachford. And we're going to kick it off with Richard Marx just for you, my friend, because today we'll leave you totally satisfied, right?
2: Cheers, guys.
0: Excellent.
2: Have a good day.
0: See ya.
1: Bye.

0: You're on Bay FM 100.3. This is G'day It's Saturday, and that was Jess Glynn with Rather Be. And frankly, there's no place I'd rather be than in this studio with this human right next to me. Please welcome the national treasure herself, Ranger Stacey. Hello!
1: Hello! I love your segues. You're naturally gifted when it comes to that, in many other ways too, Tony T.
0: 95% hot air. Thank you so much.
1: Hiya. I was going to agree, but I won't say anything.
0: No, you can. It's
1: no,
0: fine.
1: It's lovely, isn't it? I'm so pleased to be here with you in studio. And I'm also very excited because in exactly a week, next Saturday, get ready, everyone, we are having the biggest event of the year at Indigiscapes.
0: Yes.
1: If you've never been, this is the year to be there. So on Saturday the 23rd of May, the Indigiscapes Environment and Community Fair is happening. It's the big one. I mean, you've been there for that one.
0: It's huge.
1: And every year it just seems to get bigger and better. So this is so it starts at 9 a.m. next Saturday. It goes right through to 2 p.m. and you're broadcasting live.
0: Absolutely. We would be there with bells on and gum nuts. Yes.
1: It is very environmental. Gum nuts. We're into gum nuts. Mm-hmm. Now, every time we do this, and it's to celebrate World Environment Day, this time it's a little bit sooner because World Environment Day is June the 5th.
0: I was going to say, is it a little bit sooner?
1: It is a bit. We're coinciding with Adventure Fest, which is another amazing thing happening on Redlands Coast. Hundreds of different things to get involved with. That actually just kicked off yesterday. So, yeah, we'll get into that a little bit more if we have time. But the big guest that will be appearing this year at the Environment and Community Fair at Indigiscapes is the one and only Jerry Colby Williams from, and many people know him from, ABC's Gardening Australia.
0: Yes, that's where I know the name from.
1: Yes, he's going to be there. I'll be doing a Q&A on the stage with him.
0: Excellent.
1: He's going to be doing a workshop. I'm going to run through some other stuff.
0: Please
1: do. Action-packed. Well, the Native Nursery is going to be open. We've got all of the beautiful eco markets, a pop-up op shop, all kinds of information. You can learn about native wildlife, bees, bats. We've got native messy play for the kids and bush bingo. For the entertainment, we've got Junkyard Beats. Now, that's, they use like things like old kegs and noisy, I don't know, saucepans and all that kind of stuff, and they make this amazing rhythm.
0: It's so music with upcycling.
1: Exactly, that's it,
0: I'm here for it.
1: Yep, so you totally get it. So we've also got that. We've also got Ark Circus Bees. So these are these characters, you know, like bees. I'm not sure if they're on stilts, but they're doing all kinds of stuff.
0: I was like, how do you train a bee? I'm so intrigued.
1: We've got live music, roving entertainment, Hems and Holes. That's a clothing repair demo by Kim Bailey and Circa Label. So there's these little workshops and demonstrations about how to repair your hems and your holes in clothing. Yes.
0: Oh, that's a great idea.
1: Yeah, it is a great idea because, you know, who doesn't have, you know, a favourite piece of clothing that you don't want to get rid of, you want to give it new life, so that it's all very practical, very environmental.
0: That's a great idea.
1: Yeah. So, yeah, all that kind of stuff. We've got other speakers. Of course, I'll be basically glued to the main stage the whole time, except for when I come up and see you in your OB van.
0: It feels good to be a priority. Thank you so much. And, yes, I cannot wait to be there. It's always a lovely time, and it's always makes my friends incredibly jealous when I post a picture of the beautiful Indigiscapes and go, this is my work day today.
1: It's amazing. Of course, it wouldn't be an Environment and Community Fair without wildlife. We've got Diagula Wildlife coming.
0: Oh, cool.
1: Yeah, so, you know, you'll get to meet some either feathered, scaly, furry creatures, and we'll be doing a show up on the stage, plus there'll be a display in the, I think it's the Bush Tucker Garden. So I encourage everyone listening now, whatever you're doing today, that's today, but next Saturday you've got to be there or be square.
0: And a reminder, if you are a rates payer in Redland City, bring along a bill and you can get 5 free native plants from the native nursery. And that,
1: I think that's once a year. You can't do it every time.
0: Yes. But I always like to remind people about it.
1: It's a wonderful reminder. And even if you don't have that and you're from outside the Redlands or you've got your quota, they're only like $3.50 for a seed, for a tube.
0: Mm.
1: Yeah, for a seedling. And our native plant nursery you know, everything, most of the plants are grown from seeds. You know, our nursery staff go out and collect the seed when certain species are, you know, are thriving and seeding. They'll go and do these seed collections and then propagate them. And there's all kinds of ways that, you know, different plants are propagated. Yes. Some need, you know, special treatment. So, you know, they're all really, really well adapted to our climate, our soil, because they're the local native species.
0: Yes.
1: I tell you what, there is so much happening on Redlands Coast, Tony T.
0: There always is.
1: There always is.
0: In particular right now.
1: At the moment, as I just mentioned before, Adventure Fest has just started. So this is this big festival. The inaugural one was last year and it was so popular. It's back again, bigger and better.
0: Good.
1: So today, actually, pretty much once I leave here, I'm heading into Raby Bay Harbour Park. And this is this free day. It's called the Redlands Coast Adventure Fest Fun Day. It's kicking off today at 11 o'clock. Mm-hmm. It goes through till 4 p.m. And there's all kinds. It's free. It's for the community. Huge range of activities, all kinds of adventure, adrenaline pumping experiences, lots of stuff hands-on for kids, sports demonstrations, interactive displays, giveaways.
0: Oh, my God.
1: Yeah, it's really, really exciting. Oh, there's a jetpack show. So that's basically on the water. That happens like, a number
0: what
1: of times.
0: In the Michael Jackson halftime Super Bowl show is going on? A jetpack show?
1: Yes.
0: I love living in the future.
1: It is amazing. It's always going to draw a crowd.
0: Yeah.
1: Once again, we've got wildlife. There's competitions that, you know, as I mentioned, you know, all kinds of, there's like a games arena that's set up so people can have a go at different sports. Everything from pickleball. Have you tried pickleball? That is the latest.
0: It's a craze at the moment.
1: It's
0: a craze.
1: It's certainly. Oh, this is what I want to do. I'm going to join in with this goat yoga with real goats. Have you ever heard of that before?
0: Yes, I have.
1: But what do you do? It's like not the downward dog.
0: No, it is. It's yoga. But
1: yeah.
0: Goats have, they always, because of the mountain brains of goats.
1: Because they're good climbers.
0: And they will always want to jump on top of things. And so you're in a yoga.
1: Do they jump on top of you?
0: Yes.
1: What about their hooves?
0: Deal with it later. I don't know. I've never done it.
1: Well, I don't know, but I'm going to give it a go today.
0: Oh, okay.
1: Goat yoga. So come along, even just for the goat yoga. That sounds intriguing.
0: I've heard
1: intriguing.
0: Of chicken yoga before.
1: You'd be into that. Anyway, we'll find out. It's happening.
0: It sounds fascinating. I've never heard of it being in this area before.
1: No, well, this is
0: so
1: new.
0: This is new.
1: New to Adventure Fest.
0: Go
1: it's
0: and
1: happening
0: try
1: today.
0: New. Yes.
1: Yeah, it's 1:50 this afternoon. So, yeah, be around for that. That's in the games arena. So there's so much going on. It's a huge program of activities.
0: Massive.
1: And entertainment. So there's that today. So today is sorted and next Saturday is sorted.
0: Great.
1: At Indigiscapes for the Environment and Community Fair.
0: There's so much happening today. There's so much happening next weekend. Ranger Stacey.
1: And I'm there for all of it.
0: You're a delight.
1: Oh.
0: You're a delight.
1: Right back at you, Tony T.
0: Thank you. And look, with all the adventure happening around the Redlands Coast, I think let's play the cars. Let's go.
1: Love it.
0: Let's go adventuring. 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

0: That's the Fooey's on Bay FM 100.3, waking you up with My Hero. Before that, Bay City Rollers with Money, Honey. And still on the way, we've got the Bee Gees, Jason Mraz, and Emily Sunday, which, what a voice. What a voice. Do you know much, Emily?
1: Ooh. No, I don't know much. I'm looking forward to hearing it, actually.
0: Oh, I think Emily Sunday is perfect for your program on a Sunday morning.
1: Ooh.
0: Easy like Sunday morning. It's very chill, very laid back, and quite often uplifting.
1: Oh, that's what we like on a Sunday morning?
0: Yes.
1: Cool.
0: But
1: write that down.
0: I need to ask you a question right after we thank the wonderful Cameron Keller for this morning's program, because I often forget and I feel terrible every time. Cameron does a great show.
1: He does.
0: And often I'm just still waking up when I get in here. So, Cameron, well done. This morning's 70s, 80s pub rock music that made us. Mwah. Well
1: yep,
0: done.
1: Was really good.
0: Excellent. Am I going to have to change a couple of songs now? Yes. but... Karen, I wanted to ask you a question because you heard me talking about Star Trek one day on this program and you went, I'm going to watch that.
1: I did start to watch it. Haven't finished it yet.
0: That's okay. There's not that much to go through because even though I think it was one of the strongest first season Star Trek has ever released in its 60 years of television, mixed reviews, just like every other first season of a Star Trek show. What did you think of Star Trek Academy?
1: I've been enjoying it. It's a bit different.
0: Mm-hmm.
1: Still great characters and the makeup and
0: it's elaborate, isn't it?
1: Very elaborate. But the thing that gets me is Holly's voice. Holly's voice. I don't know what she's got in her mouth that makes her talk like that. But yeah. She's amazing.
0: She's unique.
1: She is very unique.
0: Yes, and I think she makes a wonderful Star Trek captain.
1: She's doing a great job there.
0: Yes, and we've never had a Star Trek captain who was 420 years old before.
1: She's looking good.
0: She's looking great. Her character is 400. Just,
1: yeah, yeah.
0: I'm not commenting on Holly Hunter's age.
1: No,
0: let's get that clear. Okay, great. And look, it's still streaming and we've still got another season of it because it's already filmed and in the can. Fingers crossed it will come back.
1: You never know. Star Trek's not going anywhere.
0: No. I think they're already talking about like the next four shows that they're trying to get up and running. Oh, my
1: Just
0: goodness.
1: Amazing.
0: Exactly. Well, coming up next, Emily Sunday on Bay FM.
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0: That's Skyhooks. They're living in the 70s and we wish them well. Before that, Emily Sunde with Free, a great inspirational track to get you out of bed on this cool morning.
1: Very cool.
0: The car park is filled up here at Bay FM because...
1: Strangers are knocking on windows.
0: Absolutely. and I'm here for that strange behaviour. However, everyone's here to do some line dancing in the hall across the car park.
1: Yep. Apparently they're expecting like 80 people there this morning to do line dancing.
0: What in the achy breaky heart is going on? What year is this?
1: I don't know.
0: Nothing against it, just didn't expect it. Didn't see the popularity in line dancing coming back.
1: It's there.
0: It's great. You know, I've got a great photo of me at my grandmother's line dancing competition. I won.
1: Where was that at?
0: Somewhere down at Daisy Hill. I won the limbo competition because my grandmother, being my grandmother, and I was 13. So guess who could go the lowest on the limbo? Hello. Well done, me.
1: You beat all those old ladies.
0: Oh, I know. I flogged them. Absolutely. Grant got the picture laminated of me going under the limbo. Oh, I'll tell you what. But if you are looking for a great reason to stay up every single night of the weekend and have a little party, then Bay FM is giving you... basically a party mix every single night of the weekend. Friday nights, Saturday nights, Sunday nights. Tonight we've got the Schmitz with their request line. 0468 371 003 is the request number if you want to put in a request. They'll check the machine when they get in here tonight. And why am I saying this? Because I'm playing Bee Gees. Saturday Night Fever.
1: I watched the movie on the weekend, last weekend. It was on, I don't know, one of the channels.
0: Yeah.
1: And it's the one that was sort of up until the death of Morris and Robin around that
0: time. I thought you meant the John Travolta film. Okay,
1: No, the Bee Gees.
0: Yes.
1: And how the song came about and how they actually wrote all the music before the movie. It was really, really good. Great movie. A bit sad.
0: Because
1: Andy dies and then Morris dies and Robin dies, and all we've got left is Barry. But it was really good movie.
0: Thank you. Love a good recommendation.
1: I love a good music doc.
0: Excellent. Wonderful. Well, to take us into the news, sport and weather, this is Saturday Night Fever on Bay FM.

0: SAFM National News, brought to you by Manly Harbour Village, where Brisbane meets the bay.
1: Hello, I'm Kim Cartwright. The opposition claims its policies have been costed, rejecting suggestions from Labor there's no price tag. The centrepiece is a $22 billion plan to index tax brackets to inflation, handing most workers $1,000 within 4 years. The Albanese government argues the coalition needs to explain how it plans to pay for the measure. Shadow Treasurer Tim Wilson says the rhetoric from his counterpart is a bit rich.
2: He has an intention to increase tax by hundreds of billions of dollars. His secret agenda is to increase taxes by the hundreds of billions of dollars. Well, he's made up uncosted nonsense. We've costed our plan. We will focus on how we deliver it.
1: Domestic violence in New South Wales has reached crisis point, with 3 in 4 women with nowhere to go. Michael Lynch with this report.
3: Victims of domestic violence are being turned away from emergency accommodation every night because there are just not enough beds. The Women's Community Shelters points to an increase of 52% in unmet demand for emergency refuge in the past year. WCS Chief Executive Annabelle Daniel says her organisation is launching a new initiative to boost bed numbers.
4: Providing a safe bed can save somebody's life. We have seen a huge amount of women approaching us. About 88% of the women who come to women's community shelters are leaving domestic and family violence.
3: Women experiencing domestic violence anywhere in this country are urged to call Full Stop Australia on 1800 385 578.
1: Two men aged 49 and 52 have been charged with drug supply offences following an investigation into 3 deaths in Sydney's southwest. 3 people were found dead at Rosemeadow earlier this month. The 52-year-old man was charged with 11 offences, including multiple counts of supplying prohibited drugs. The younger man was charged with offences including supplying and possessing a prohibited drug and dealing with the proceeds of crime. Briefly, a Brazilian national has been jailed over the death of award-winning Perth author Brenda Walker. And there's been a breakthrough in the standoff between the Victorian government and the state's teachers, the union agreeing to pay rises for teachers, principals and support staff of up to 32% over 4 years. Private pilot Rose Donald has just 1 day left of flying in her Around Australia solo trip, attempting to break a Guinness World Record for the youngest female pilot to do so. Terry Daniel checks in.
5: Over a month ago, Rose left Melbourne and headed north through New South Wales, Queensland and the Northern Territory to fly anti-clockwise around Australia in a Cessna 172. In the last week, she's been through Western Australia, across the Nullarbor to Adelaide and then down to Tassie and back to Bendigo in Victoria. Today, it's just a short trip back to Essendon to complete the challenge.
6: I've got to go to Essendon. Yeah, so I've got 2 choices. I can either go east via the inland route, or I could go out west past Melton, down to the Bomb Tower and past the city, which sounds like a bit more of an interesting route. I reckon it'll be based off whatever the weather's doing, but it should be good until the afternoon, so I'll be looking at getting in there at about 11 o'clock.
5: As well as breaking the record, Rose has been raising awareness and funds for the Little Wings charity.
1: This is Air News.
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1: The NRL Magic Round has continued in Brisbane overnight. With the latest results, here's Terry Daniel.
5: The Cronulla Sharks have defeated the Canterbury Bulldogs 38-16. In the second game, the Dolphins took the win over the South Sydney Rabbitohs 32 points to 10. Dolphins star Tom Gilbert telling Nine, the Magic Round game was great, especially the Dolphins' defence.
7: Yeah, obviously nice to be here at Magic Round Friday night. Obviously we had a tough opposition in the Rabbitohs and we had a big week preparing for them and all. But happy with the tries, but more happy with how we defended tonight. We did a great job.
5: Terry Daniel, Airsport.
1: In AFL, Hawthorn coach Sam Mitchell is backing his side to put up points without key forward Jack Gunston in their clash against Melbourne. The 34-year-old, who is second on the Coleman medal count, will miss the contest with a foot injury. Mitchell says they have the depth to kick the goals.
8: He won't play forever, so we do need to find other avenues to goal, which I think we have done. Obviously, last week he was a more significant portion of our score, but for the most part, we've been able to put up scores with him not there at different times.
1: Port Adelaide went down to the Gold Coast Suns 15-8-98 to 10-13-73 in Darwin last night. In A-League men's, Auckland FC have beaten Adelaide United 3-0 in the semi-final second leg in Adelaide. And Sam Kerr has announced she'll depart Super League club Chelsea. Australian Independent Radio News.
9: 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Don't miss our rare and special exhibition. That's this Saturday the 16th from 5pm at Stradivarius Art Gallery, Raby Bay Harbour, right next to Cold Rock.
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17: We've got a partly cloudy day today as we head for a possible top of 24 degrees. We've got some sporadic light showers and some light winds happening today. And currently on the Bayside, we're sitting at a crisp 20 degrees. Tomorrow, slightly wetter than today and a possible top of 24 degrees. And now, congratulations to you. 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This is G'day It's Saturday with myself, Tony, and the wonderful Karen.
18: My life is complete. Now that I'm up to date with news, sport and weather.
17: It's a good feeling, isn't it?
18: It is.
17: Oh, yes, good. Just in case people haven't looked up yet today, they know what the weather's doing.
18: Yes.
17: Yes.
18: A crisp 20 degrees.
17: Mm. And look, we've got some great music coming up this hour. We've got Sam and Dave, Jefferson Aeroplane, Kate Sobrano is coming in with one hell of a cover.
18: I can't wait to hear it.
17: Oh, it's so good. Plus, we are jam-packing this hour with interviews as well. We're going to speak with Tom Oliver from Wynnum Fringe about everything that's happening at the Fringe this year because it is huge. I think it's another three-week festival coming to the Bayside. And we are going to talk with Tracy Hill from Star Community Services about the celebration down at RPAC today. So much happening.
18: It's all happening.
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17: And the car park is very full. Very full. there's line dancing happening at the Palais Hall on the corner here, right next to the Bay FM building. And it's just, we're both gobsmacked on the amount of people that have turned up to do a line dancing class. And I think it's great.
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17: This is true. That's a factor I forget to.
18: 3 o'clock on a Saturday afternoon, maybe.
17: 9 o'clock. Okay. Yeehaw.
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17: Absolutely. If only I had a country song to start off this hour, but I don't. We've got a diesel song. This is Never Miss Your Water. Ooh, great Australian music on Bay FM 100.3.

0: Bay FM 100.3, Jefferson Aeroplane with Volunteers. And that certainly sets the tone, because in studio right now we have Tracy Hill from Star Community Services. Good morning.
1: Good morning. Thank you for having me.
0: Oh, thrilled to have you here, because I know the great work that volunteers do, and this is all about celebrating the volunteers.
1: Yes,
0: tell us all about it. What can people expect this afternoon?
1: So we have a massive program for the, this afternoon. So starting with Nikki from Bay FM, actually. She's going to be there at 2 o'clock to start us off.
0: Awesome.
1: Yes. Then we have the Redland Sporting Club pipe band opening the ceremonies.
0: Love a pipe band.
1: Yes. Then we have Uncle Raymond for Welcome to Country.
0: Oh, cool. Yes.
1: Yes. Right. Yeah. Then followed by Strictly Dance at 2:45. Okay. Then at 3 o'clock, we have Johnny the Jester Magic Show.
0: It's all happening.
1: It is. Then 3:20, we have another performance by Strictly Dance. Then 3:35, we have U3A with their dancing and singing performance.
0: Love U3A. University of the Third Age.
2: Oh, okay.
0: Yeah.
2: I haven't heard of
0: that. Oh, no, it's wonderful. Great for someone of a slightly more years under their belt.
2: That's still mature, like myself. That's what you're hinting at.
0: I'm not saying anything.
1: No, and actually some of our volunteers from STAR are actually performing there as well.
0: Oh, yeah, oh, cool.
1: In that group too.
0: Excellent.
1: Yeah, and then at 4 o'clock we have the lovely Here's to Life performances.
0: Oh,
1: yeah.
0: Very cool.
1: Very cool. Yes, absolutely.
0: This is a great lineup.
1: It is. It's perfect. Then at 4:20 we have the Japanese drumming team.
0: Okay.
1: Yeah.
0: I love the diversity in this lineup.
1: I know.
0: Yes.
1: I know. 4:45 is the Birkdale Community Men's Shed Band.
0: Very cool.
1: Yes. Then at 5:20 we have our official address. Now that is coming from Jane Hedger, who's the volunteering Queensland CEO. She's coming down to do that for us. Very lucky.
0: I think it was a few years ago now, but I think Jane was on this program a few years back talking about the awards and the volunteer awards. Yeah.
1: Yes. Yeah. Okay. Yeah, you will probably know Jane. And then 5:40 we have our Volunteer of the Year presentation. So we've had many, many nominations this year, and we have 5 lucky recipients. They will win $400 each, and then $100, and then an extra $100 towards the charity of their choice as well.
2: So that's lovely. Yeah.
1: Yeah. Yeah.
0: Excellent.
1: And then at 6:15, the awards close, and then we go out for our musical laser show at Sunday.
0: A musical laser show.
2: Sounds cool.
0: Welcome. I just love that. That's welcome to the Redland City and welcome to the future.
1: Yes.
0: Where a music laser show?
1: Yes.
0: Absolutely.
1: It's very cool.
0: Very cool. And this is all down at RPAC.
1: It is. It's on at RPAC from 2 o'clock today. So we start setting up at 10 o'clock this morning and we will run through. Yeah.
0: Wow.
1: So we've got some great market stalls as well happening. They're all local market stalls. So we've got Milani and Co., which is clothing. We've got Jelani, which is a home store.
0: Cool.
1: We've got Lego. We've got everything that you need. Gramps Honey as well will be there. Yeah, anything and everything that you need.
0: Oh,
2: something for everyone.
1: It is.
0: Excellent.
1: Absolutely.
0: Wonderful. Now, I'm going to ask you about volunteering.
1: Yes.
0: What do you get out of volunteering?
1: So I'm the volunteer coordinator for STAR, and I also look after volunteer in Redlands.
0: Yeah.
1: So I've been doing this for the last few years. We're very lucky at STAR. We have just over 200 volunteers for us, which we actually have more volunteers than we do paid staff. So, yeah.
0: Sounds a lot like Bay FM.
1: It does. It does. We are very lucky. And it's just amazing. The friendships that you see form as well, the work that they do, and just brings that community together. So it's very, very rewarding. We have some long service awards as well today to give out to our star recipients. The longest there has been 15 years. So STAR's been going now for almost 30 years, and we celebrate this year as well. So
0: fantastic.
1: Yeah.
0: And if someone wants to follow STAR Community Services on socials,
1: yes, absolutely.
0: Facebook, Instagram.
1: Yeah, Facebook, Volunteer in Redlands as well. You can follow us too. If you'd like to get involved, please just give me a call, if that's okay. Telephone number is 3821-6699. Just ask for myself. There is quite a few Tracys, so please make sure that you ask for Tracy Hill. There's about seven others. We're always looking for volunteer drivers, owner drivers, companion supports as well, and we're looking for call center operators as well. Well, it's transport bookings that we're looking for as well at present. So we're a very big team, and we're very welcoming, and everybody's just so lovely there.
0: There's something about people that aren't driven by the weekly paycheck.
1: That's right.
0: That I really respect, not just because we volunteer our time behind the microphone, Karen, but it's just, they just want to make a difference.
1: Yes.
0: And care.
1: Yes, absolutely. And it's so lovely to see. It really is.
0: Yeah.
1: Our eldest volunteer, I think, that we've got at the present time is 85 and still taking calls in our call centre.
0: Bless.
1: Yeah. Sharp as a tack.
0: Oh, excellent.
1: Yeah.
0: What's their name?
1: It's Sheila.
0: Sheila. Shout out to Sheila.
1: And she's celebrating 15 years with us today. So.
2: Well done.
0: Congratulations, Sheila. Absolutely. Yeah. Congratulations. Yeah. Well, I wish you the best of luck today.
1: Thank you so much.
0: RPAC starting at 2 p.m.
1: 2 p.m.
0: Going till 6:30.
1: Yeah.
0: And... is this completely free?
1: It is completely free. So face painting is free.
0: Face painting.
1: Yeah, come down, get your face painted. Yeah, so.
0: Wonderful.
1: Yeah, everything is free.
0: Excellent.
2: Tony would be there to get his face painted, except he has a wedding to go to this afternoon.
1: Oh, yeah, I heard about that.
0: Yes. It's a very important day here at Bay FM. Yes, one of the main crews getting hitched. So it's, trust me.
1: Yeah, big day.
0: Is it wrong to go to a wedding with face painting on?
1: I don't think so.
2: You don't want to outshine the bride.
0: This is true. And if somebody rocks up
2: It's not your day.
0: This is very true.
1: You could always have a crown, like a princess crown.
0: Oh, no, I don't want... It's all about the bride and groom. It's not about me. I could have done a crown on my wedding day, but not today. Not today. Thank you so much for coming in.
1: Thank you.
0: Have a wonderful afternoon, Tracy.
1: We will. Thank you so much for having us.
0: Oh, anytime at all. And next up, we have Tom Oliver from Wynnum Fringe. Thank you, Tracy.
1: Thank you.

0: 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Now, I think let's just get him on the line, I think, because there's so much to go through. Please welcome the national trinket himself, Tom Oliver.
1: Yay. Good morning. The crowd goes mild.
0: Everyone in the studio is going crazy.
2: Yay!
3: Guys.
0: Absolutely. Now, Tom, Fringe is happening and the tickets are out. So
1: that's right.
0: Yes.
1: It's a thing. The 7th annual Wynnum Fringe. Can you believe it?
0: 7th?
2: Wow.
1: I know.
0: Yeah, well, it started in 2020, so that's how numbers work, yeah.
1: Yeah, well, I didn't know that 2026 was the 7th year after 2020, but somehow it is.
2: It doesn't sound right, does it?
0: Yeah.
1: No.
0: Now, okay, huge lineup. Comedy, circus, kids shows, magic shows, adult shows, you name it. What's sticking out in the lineup for you this year?
1: Well, like all children, you're not supposed to have favourites, but I have many.
0: I'm sure you do.
1: No, there's over 180 performances of different things. So it's actually a wild roller coaster that you've got to really prepare for. So if you're sitting at home and you're near your computer or your phone and you're looking up wynnumfringe.com, you actually need to boil the kettle because there are so many different things for different people. So if you're a parent with kids, you're obviously going to want to sort out your young humans. So from Tuesdays to Sundays, we've got kids shows like The Greatest Magic Show, Circus the Show, a new show for young people. Well, I say young people, this is like babies. It's like a baby disco called Party Animals.
0: A baby disco.
1: Just kind of get up and dance to songs, I guess. It's a new show from the team that made The Greatest Magic Show, who are hit makers.
0: Yes.
1: But for me, I am making a new show with my friends Wes Carr and Mahalia Barnes called Highway to Hell, The Rock and Roll Circus. And this is my love of Aussie rock and roll with two people who are really qualified to sing AC/DC and Cold Chisel and Midnight Oil and Divinyls and Stevie Wright. I'm basically going to pretend that Augathella Spiegel Tent is your favourite Aussie pub in 1983 when all of these bands were coming
2: through.
1: Happy days. Yeah, and Mahalia, of course, grew up literally touring with her dad, Jimmy Barnes, and has just finished playing Mary in Jesus Christ Superstar. So I'm super pumped about that. But we've got Arj Barker and Mel Buttle and Luke McGregor and Matt O'Kine, and the Head First Acrobats are coming back to town.
0: Yay!
1: The Polypop Girls are coming back to town with Dangerous Goods.
0: Oh.
1: I've only probably mentioned like 1/10 of the lineup just then.
0: It's really intense lineup. It is so cool and it is literally so diverse. Like, it just when you think, oh, yeah, stand-up comedy's not my thing, then that's no excuse not to get a ticket for a Wynnum Fringe show. Thank you so much.
1: Well, that's right. And I think that my favourite part is the parking. Like, you literally can drive in to the front of the venue and get a free park and then see a show and then drive home.
0: Shocking.
1: Which you can't do in the big smoke, I tell you that much.
0: No. That's why we love to bring the entertainment to people in the burbs and on the Bayside.
1: Yeah, and I just can't wait. It's like 7 weeks away. So if you're a chance, especially with the comedy, I think if people wanted to see Arj Barker or Mel Buttle, they would need to be booking soon because it's a pretty small venue compared to where they usually perform.
0: Yeah, fair enough. Absolutely. And look, is there some sort of, perhaps a competition for pre-sale tickets at the moment?
1: That's right. Well, we're still in pre-sale. We only tell our favourite people publicly what the lineup is, like Bay FM. But today is the last day of pre-sale. And during the pre-sale, if you book a ticket to Wynnum Fringe, you go in the draw to win a $1,000 fuel voucher from Ampol.
0: Well, and in this economy, yes, thank you very much.
1: Yeah, so I think I might have to buy some tickets.
0: Oh, dear. Now, are you still looking? We've just been talking about National Volunteer Week. Are you still looking for volunteers at Wynnum Fringe?
1: That, yeah, absolutely. And I think with a lineup this big, we wouldn't be around without our volunteers. We've got a Facebook group if you want to look up Wynnum Fringe Volunteers. There's a private group. If you just want to ask to join that, you're more than welcome. You can go to our website and send us an email, which is hello@wynnumfringe.com. These roles are like front of house, box office, helping with the bump in, the bump out. There's marketing roles as well. And, yeah, it's peak hour. So if you're looking for something to do between now and middle of July, please reach out.
0: Excellent. Well, as always, I'll be bringing Minogues of people down to the Wynnum Fringe to check out several shows. I always turn up with at least one group of Bay FM people to see one of the Head First Acrobat shows.
1: Good.
0: Always.
1: And well, this is their new... Well, ooh. We haven't seen this show, Elixir, which is like sexy scientists. We've had the gods, the Greek gods, and we've had the cowboys, and now we've got the scientists.
0: Yes, and I look forward to always having those Head First Acrobats in studio whenever they're in town. So I look forward to that chaos whenever that ensues. And you look, if you want to hear more about artists that are going to perform at Wynnum Fringe, stay tuned to Bay FM because we love to promote as many artistic people that come through the doors at Wynnum Fringe as possible. So on this show, on Sobey, on you name it, a whole bunch of other shows probably as well, we'll be featuring Wynnum Fringe artists for some time. Now. So, yes, looking forward to that.
1: I love you.
0: Oh,
1: love you very
0: Tom.
1: Much. Thank you.
0: Oh, cheers. And look, I'm not going to brag, but I'm so good at my job. Coming up next, we've got Wes Carr and Mahalia Barnes.
1: Woo!
0: Look, Mahalia Barnes with Kate Sobrano and Nick Acosta covering The Real Thing.
1: Oh, that's huge. That is a huge tune.
0: Exactly. And I thought it really does fit the tone of the Highway to Hell, the rock and roll circus that is happening.
1: Yeah. Russell Morris. Look, we could even throw that one in. Come and see the real thing.
0: Come and see the real thing. Come and see. Okay, we've turned it into karaoke, which means we have to cut us off now. Before I sing any more. Tom, thank you so much. Don't forget to go and follow Wynnum Fringe on the socials. Go and grab a ticket. 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
1: That was never a truer word spoken.
0: Well, look, sometimes facts really do help.
1: It's very expensive. Please buy a ticket.
0: Tom, thanking you. And look, we'll be seeing you down there at Wynnum Fringe starting 25th of June, running till the 12th of July. WynnumFringe.com for all of your ticket information.
1: Thanks heaps, guys. You legends.
0: Oh, anytime. Thanking you. Coming up next, Mahalia Barnes.
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0: Mr. Jason Mraz with The Remedy, because he won't worry. And before that, Feels Like Whoa! With Wes Carr.
1: Whoa.
0: And how lovely is Tom Oliver?
2: Yes. Oh. The Fringe Festival sounds amazing. While you were talking, I was Googling.
0: Mm-hmm.
2: There's so much happening.
0: Yes, let's just say that those Head First Acrobats boys are well worth the money for a ticket. And I always take a group of people to go and see their shows.
2: Okay.
0: It'll be great.
2: Okay.
0: I might
2: be part of the select group this year.
0: Oh, yeah. Totally. You're in. You're part of the Minogue, which is the collective noun for a group of fabulous people.
2: Oh, yes. Minogue. Okay.
0: I'm going to start it. Well, I'm trying to get it started.
2: Hey.
0: Yeah,
2: why not? I think it could work.
0: Mm. And now to take us into the news, sport and weather, a song from 1973 that you're very excited about.
2: I'm very excited about, yes.
0: I wouldn't have picked... It's Helen Reddy.
2: Yeah.
0: Now, why do you like Helen Reddy so much, apart from the obvious?
2: She's just got a great voice. You know, she's a bit that Karen Carpenter, Helen Reddy.
0: Mm.
2: That's the music that sort of was around when I was young. And I just... And strong, powerful voices, like fabulous.
0: Perfect on a easy like Sunday morning program.
2: Easy like a Sunday morning, yes. Mm-hmm. I might have to whip her out next week.
0: Eight till ten. Absolutely.
2: Sunday morning.
0: That's it. Let's cross promote that. Okay, so this is Helen Reddy. Leave Me Alone, Ruby Red Dress on Bay FM.